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0: After long 27 years, the San Antonio Spurs and New York Knicks is about to rematch for the NBA Finals 2026. Ang gisa ng bilis, lakas, tapang at determinasyon ang dapat mong ibabaw. Tatalab kaya ang mga depensa ng San Antonio Spurs na pinapangunahan ni Wembanyama.
1: Goes to the basket, open reading, Wembanyama throws it on his head.
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0: O di kaya'y muling ipapamalas ng New York Knicks ang kanilang bilis sa pangunguna ni Jalen Brunson.
3: Corner, Brunson fires three-pointer, it's good. Brunson the drive, left-handed off the glass. What a shot from Jalen Brunson.
0: Who will be the next NBA Finals champion? Bantayan sa mga himpilan ng K5 News FM Philippines ang paghahatid ng NBA 2026 Special Coverage.

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11: Traffic check ulit tayo sa EDSA White Plains. Moderate ang daloy ng mga sasakyan sa north and southbound lanes. Sanipwersa ang Energy Department at Ayala Land para sa energy saving campaign sa gitna ng kinakaharap na krisis ng bansa. Yan ang agenda report ni Erica Christensen live mula sa Taguig City. Erica, go ahead.
12: Willard, alam mo ba na ang simpleng pagpatay ng switch o simpleng pag-unplug ng ating mga appliances na hindi natin ginagamit sa loob ng isang oras ay napakalaking tulong na sa ating bansa? Live tayo rito ngayon sa BGC Park Triangle para sa launch ng Oras Natin sa Efficiency o One Campaign. 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Imagine, Willard, kung sabay-sabay natin gagawin ito kahit isang oras lang in a week. 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Willard?
11: Maraming salamat, Erica Christensen live mula sa Taguig City.
13: Charlie Puth sells his stunning mansion in LA. Naibenta ito for $2.1 million, lower than the initial asking price of $2.9 million. Located ang two-story property sa Studio City neighborhood and is equipped with 5 bedrooms and 5 bathrooms. Meron itong massive balcony and a 450-square-foot music studio. The home had reportedly been on and off the market since August last year. It was sold over the 2 months after Charlie and his non-showbiz wife welcomed their first child. Magsistep away muna si American singer-songwriter Lauv to focus on his mental health. He says he has been trying to be strong enough to get back out there, but he is deeply struggling daw. Aniya, he will do everything para maging healthy ulit and to return to doing what he loves best, which is music. Lauv is best known for his hits such as I Like Me Better, Paris in the Rain, and Who. He also opened up about dealing with depression noong 2019. Umanaw na si Grammy-winning R&B singer Peebo Bryson. He was 75. No cause of death was revealed, but Bryson suffered a stroke over the weekend. He was best known for singing the Oscar-winning Disney duets Beauty and the Beast with Celine Dion and A Whole New World with Regina Bell. Ilan pa sa kanyang hits ay ang If Ever You're in My Arms Again at Can You Stop the Rain. Nag-perform si Bryson here in the Philippines last March for his Golden Touch tour in the theater at Soler.
14: Apat sugatan sa attack sa Japan. At Princess Leonor ng Spain gumawa ng kasaysayan. 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
1: Hindi lang sa cultural presentation, maging sa food battle ay napanalunan ni Giovanni Bonda ang Beast and Noodles. At sa karaoke challenge ay dinumina ng Pilipinas ang grand champion, first and second runner-up. 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Para sa Agenda, Dick Villanueva, Billionaire News Channel, Paris, France.
2: Spain's Princess Leonor makes history. The heir to the throne becomes the first Spanish royal to complete a parachuting course as part of a military training. The class ran for 2 weeks at natapos na ito alongside 50 fellow cadets from the General Air and Space Academy. Si Leonor ay daughter kina King Felipe at Queen Letizia. Siya ang magiging commander-in-chief ng Spanish Armed Forces upon her accession. Nireveal na ang ilan sa star-studded lineup for the 2026 R-Hype Radio Music Festival. They include BTS, Benson Boone, Cardi B, and Goo Goo Dolls. Mag-o-perform din sina Snoop Dogg, Zara Larsson, Major Lazer, Kenny Chesney, and Lainey Wilson. More artists will be announced at a later date. Gaganapin ang festival sa September 18 and 19 at the T-Mobile Arena in Las Vegas and will be hosted by Ryan Seacrest. Patok sa box office ang bagong zombie film ni acclaimed director Yeon Sang-ho. Ang detalye sa agenda report ni Avia Zunich.
3: 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And it's making noise among Filipino moviegoers.

0: alas imedya sang hapon sa Orbis Street, Baybay Norte, Miag-Aw. 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

0: After a long 27 years, the San Antonio Spurs and New York Knicks is about to rematch for the NBA Finals 2026. Ang gisa ng bilis, lakas, tapang at determinasyon ang dapat mong ibabaw. 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
1: Moves to the basket, hoops and waiting. Wembanyama throws it on his head.
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0: O di kaya'y muling ipapamalas ng New York Knicks ang kanilang bilis sa pangunguna ni Jalen Brunson.
3: Corner, Brunson fires three-pointer. It's good. Brunson the drive, left-handed off the glass. What a shot from Jalen Brunson.
0: Who will be the next NBA Finals champion? Bantayan sa mga himpilan ng K5 News FM Philippines ang paghahatid ng NBA 2026 Special Coverage.

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0: After long 27 years, the San Antonio Spurs and New York Knicks is about to rematch for the NBA Finals 2026. Ang gisa ng bilis, lakas, tapang at determinasyon ang dapat mong ibabaw. 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
1: Goes to the basket, hoops and reigning. Wembanyama throws it on his head.
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0: O di kaya'y muling ipapamalas ng New York Knicks ang kanilang bilis sa pangunguna ni Jalen Brunson.
1: Corner, Brunson fires three-pointer. It's good. Brunson the drive, left-handed off the glass. What a shot from Jalen Brunson.
0: Who will be the next NBA Finals champion? Bantayan sa mga himpilan ng K5 News FM Philippines ang paghahatid ng NBA 2026 Special Coverage.